0: Today is a new opportunity to uncover the real story of Mother Africa and her history. 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
1: So, ladies and gentlemen, it is the 20th of June, and it is African History Time. On this day in 1950, Sam Kahn, leader of the Communist Party of South Africa and Natives representative in Parliament, announced in Parliament that the party has been disbanded. On this day in 1955, Dumisani Arab Mabaso, Abraham, South African artist, was born in Soweto. From childhood until 1974, he received an art education at the Young Women's Christian Association in Dube. On this day in 1971, at the meetings of organizations and African unities, or the OAU,

0: Council of Ministers, dialogue with South Africa was firmly rejected. On this day in 1977, 12 people, 11 men and 1 woman, appeared in the Pretoria Magistrates Court after being accused of smuggling military recruits out of the country. On the 20th of June 1988, the South African government presented a promotion of Constitutional Development Bill with proposed an advisory and consultative council designed to give blacks a voice in government. On this day, in 1990, Nelson Mandela was greeted the New York welcome and by its pardon me, I'm so sorry. Nelson Mandela was greeted the way New York welcomes its heroes with mounds of security and mounds of trick top, according to reports. On this day in 1991, the Kenyan National Sports Council sent a letter to its 39 affiliated associations informing them that they were now free to invite South Africa to the athletics. On this day, the National Party, or the NP, served legal papers on the Truth and Reconciliation Committee, giving notice of a high court application to be heard on the 26th of August, 1997. On this day, the United States shut down its embassy in Nairobi, Kenya, after a terrorist threat. Following the threat, the US and British governments warned their citizens to postpone traveling to Kenya. On this day, the General Assembly decided that 20th June would be celebrated as World Refugee Day. On this day in 1960, the Mali Federation, a short-lived union between the Sudanese Republic, now Mali, and Senegal, officially attained independence from France. On the 20th of June 1979, Ugandan president was ousted by the National Consultative Council after just 68 days in office and immediately replaced by Godfrey Binaisa. On this day in 1991, Kenya lifted a 15-year sports ban between itself and South Africa, allowing athletes from both nations to compete. That is what I have for you in African history today. Thank you so much.
1: Hey, sure. Thank you so much, Panaski, for that African history. You know the vibes, man. It's now almost that time whereby we're going to be having our guest. But before we do that, I want to give you... This is... Panaski, this is now officially... I'm putting a stamp on it. Mm-hmm. This is now my favorite song of the year so far.
0: Really?
1: Yeah. Should I play it?
0: Yes.
1: Okay. So let me play my favorite song. Let me play my favorite song, né?
0: Oh my days. Okay, fine.
1: This is my girl, official Duxton, my band by Big Dreams. What a beautiful song, man. Sure, we don't go anywhere.

0: Oh yes, oh yes, oh yes. I know, Panache, this is your favorite song, man. This is Ricky Ricky, you and I, Fisher and Linda, the vocalist. Is that your favorite song?
1: Ngiyayithanda.
0: Oh.
1: Yes.
0: Okay. So, yo, what's one size? What's one size on radio? yo, Panache, I am tired, dude.
1: I have a lot of.
0: You could have said, yeah, it's my favorite song.
1: It's a classic. It's a classic song.
0: Yeah, yeah. But it's fine. It's now 1 minute past 12. Rasalo honesty. Like I told you, we wish you from now till 1 p.m. And we have a guest. Like I told you, his name is Dave Leo. And he's not just a guest, Bafetu. He's our second. Third winner. Yeah, he's our third winner at the competition. So shout out, Dev Leo. How are you, my bro?
1: Oh my god!
2: All good. No complaints, my brother. How are you?
0: I'm nice, man. We're happy to have you, man.
1: Welcome.
0: Yeah. So, Panache, just to brief our people, we had a music competition.
1: Yes.
0: Yeah, we had our winners, which is the first and the second and the third.
1: Yeah.
0: So we had the first already. His name is Cousin. Shout out Cousin, man. So far Cousin did Vow FM. He also did One Africa. Shout out Cousin. Yeah, man. So now we have Dave Leo.
1: Yeah.
0: It's his first, right? His first interview. Kinda how many you so are you aware how many interviews you're supposed to be doing, Big Dog, on your price?
2: Yeah.
0: but a couple of them. Yeah, man. It's your first one, man. Shout out for winning, man. How are you, bro?
2: I'm all good, no complaints. Just a bit tired. The 9 to 5.
0: Yeah, bro. Literally, when we got in here today, the show, we sat there, bro. Like, yo, we're so tired. We did this and that. It's tiring, bro. Mm-hmm. But yo, man, we're out here, man. What's all right,
1: yeah.
0: Yeah, but before we get into it, man, Dave Leo, Nasha, please just give us a brief about this gentleman sitting next to you.
1: Not a problem.
0: Yeah, sure.
1: So Dave Leo is an emerging South African hip-hop artist recognized for his emotionally driven storytelling, melodic versatility, and authentic approach to modern rap music, blending elements of trap, melodic hip-hop, and contemporary African influences. Dave Leo creates music that speaks to ambition, struggle, resilience, and personal growth. With a sound rooted in raw honesty and motivational energy, Dave Leo has steadily built a growing audience through independent releases such as War Ready, Trap Talk, Fluent Excuses, and Not Now, But Soon. His music reflects the realities of chasing success against the odds while remaining relatable to young listeners, navigating pressure, uncertainty, and the pursuit of purpose. Known for combining introspective lyricism with memorable hooks and dynamic delivery, Dave Leo continues to develop a distinct artistic identity within the South African music landscape. His ability to transition between hard-hitting rap performances and emotionally reflective records has positioned him as a versatile voice with strong crossover potential. As an independent artist, Dave Leo is focused on expanding his presence across digital platforms, live performances, and collaborations while remaining committed to his authenticity and artistic growth. Through consistency, passion, and clear creative vision, he aims to inspire listeners to preserve, stay focused, and turn adversity into motivation.
0: Shout out, Daniel! It's a long one, but a dope one.
1: It's a
0: really dope
1: bio.
0: One. Yeah.
1: Whoever wrote it for you was like, Dave Leo.
2: My manager, actually.
1: Shout out,
2: McFeldon. Yeah.
0: Yeah, that's him.
1: They were putting up a portrait. You know when you're putting up a portrait and you're like, yeah, this looks
2: good.
0: Yeah. But it's him. Yeah. Otherwise, man, shout out for pulling up, man. What a beautiful bio. You've done a lot, man. But before we get into a lot, yep. I want you to take us back, bro. Take us back to Makaya, bro. Where did you really grow up and how was your upbringing, man?
2: I actually grew up here in Boksburg.
0: From Rugger Park.
2: Yeah, you know Rugger Park.
1: Yeah,
2: it's just a stereotype, man. It's just dangerous.
0: Maybe because you call it, man. Maybe because you call it, it's not that dangerous, man.
2: Something else.
0: Yeah, but so I get you, man. I get you. I've been there once because I've worked at a facility there, Rugger Park Clinic.
2: Oh, Rugger Park Clinic.
0: Yeah, bro. This year, bro. No, last year actually, because they would take me there for like, you know, just to cover and come because I'm at Bedford View Clinic, so they would like take me there. So I've seen the place.
2: You heard any gunshots while you were there?
0: No, not really gunshots, but I mean, I've seen stories as well. Remember, there was also that story whereby people were gunned down at Recha Park and stuff. Yeah. Still remember there was a story we talk about. Is it this year or last year?
1: It was early this year.
0: You still remember that it was trending on TikTok. Yeah, people trendy. Got gunned down and stuff like that. So yeah, man. Mm-hmm. But otherwise, I mean, it's another dope place. It's like any other Kasi, like, you know, your Tembisa, your Alex.
2: Yeah.
0: You know, just that the difference that is Scarlett Owens, you know.
2: It's not just Scarlett. It's real diversity.
0: Yeah. Shout out, man. So how is it? How was it growing up there, man?
2: Growing up in the Kasi, it's actually a nice learning curve, you know.
0: Yeah.
2: Because, you get to know the real part of life.
0: Yeah,
2: you
0: know, of course.
2: Even if you're soft and you grow up in the Kasi,
0: you gotta
2: go
0: to
2: another place. you're tough. That's right. So yeah, that's the perks that you get from growing up in a Kasi, and it actually works in a favor of a rapper because you never run out of stories to tell.
0: Shout out.
2: You hear the neighbors, they beating each other up. Outside. One is drunk, so you can write about a lot of stuff.
0: So you would say it's inspiring as an artist and as you growing up as a kid, just to know a lot more.
2: Very, very inspiring. Seeing a lot of, how can I say this? A lot of older guys that I know, my brother's friends, are actually they dangerous people.
0: Yeah, the gangsters.
2: Seeing all of that firsthand, and taking a different type of living. Show that I'm well among the years. In a sense of making the right decisions from a young age. That's how it is growing up in the Kasi. A lot of qual also.
0: Just unnecessary qual. Because I'm also from the Gaza one, so I'm also from the Kasi. So I know that vibe, bro. But I feel like it's necessary, bro, to grow up. Yeah, it's necessary to grow up in the hood, bro. Because you'd see a difference between somebody who grew up in the babes. But it depends because of other people, sometimes just the character thing. You know, other people, they just choose to be like that, you know. And also, you can still grow up in the hood, but still be different and not be how you're supposed to be, you know. But yeah, man, shout out. So how did this music thing start, bro?
2: With me, it's like... you know the generic story that all these guys tell you they did it from a young age. Me, I actually...
0: and everybody's like, everybody did it from the young age.
2: For me, it started, I was like 6, 7. It wasn't it's something I wanted to pursue at the moment.
1: Yeah. But it was... Something always that was there.
2: It was always there. My brothers would play like in hip-hop and all that stuff.
1: Yeah.
2: So yeah, I was intrigued by hip-hop, but... the moment I started actually falling in love with it was when I saw a picture of Eminem. So there was this picture. There was this guy named Nelson.
1: Mm-hmm.
2: His name was Nelson. He was a foreigner dude. Yeah, this was before the xenophobia. You remember the like? Yeah,
0: sure. Before
2: Abraham. So I used to like chill with this guy. He owned a tuck shop.
0: Yeah.
2: So I used to wonder, who is this white guy putting up a middle finger, yeah, bro? So I never knew him. I was like, this guy. So next day I went to my friend. He had the DVD, you know, DVD.
0: Yeah, DVD. Like, yeah, back then, bro.
2: So we started playing songs, yeah, bro. So I'm like, nah, man, I know this guy.
0: Yeah,
2: this white guy. I know it's the guy in the picture.
0: Yeah,
2: this guy is rhyming crazy.
0: Yeah, that's plus Eminem with the rhymes.
2: That was Eminem while he was still on drugs. Not the clean one.
0: The clean one doesn't really do music like that. So what are we saying?
2: But
0: we're not promoting drugs. We're just saying him as an artist.
2: Don't do drugs.
0: We're not promoting drugs. We're just saying him as an artist back then. Unfortunately, back then he was doing drugs. And he sounded dope. That's the sad part of it. You know,
2: So all that led into development because I used to do like a lot of lip syncing. You know, like in singing over them. So I used to do that and I would go to school and rap for like in the guys.
0: Yeah.
2: It wasn't like, it was like in a performance. You know when you sing like in this talent show.
0: Of course. Like, it's cool. We used to call them bashes. I don't know what you guys used to call it. Yeah.
2: No, it was a talent show.
0: Talent, you know, it's like in the hood, kitty bash.
1: It was called Ice Dead Fit.
0: What?
2: What?
1: I knew you guys were gonna react like that. I knew it.
0: As we used to call it, the beige, bro. Like a beige.
1: For us, it was called Ice Dead Fit.
0: Oh, okay.
2: Yeah, so it started like that. So I didn't know what to say. I'm performing for people. I was like, nah, let me go in front of class and just rap these guys' words. So yeah, and ironically, I also knew how to sing because I was an Usher fan.
0: Sure.
2: So everything changed there when you hit like 16, 17, the voice is not the same. You can't sing anymore. So yeah, that's why it developed me with the. My breath control and everything. So when it comes to raps, it comes easier.
0: Yeah.
2: It comes easier now.
0: Yeah.
2: It is easier because all those years of development
0: stem to
2: now.
0: So
2: when I started rhyming, it was like, it's just flowing. It's just flowing.
0: Yeah.
2: And people will wonder, how are you this?
0: How are you doing this?
2: They don't know it's like an arch or from like in 6, 7, 8, you go up.
0: Yeah.
2: When I was in grade 7, I started writing my first songs and stuff.
0: Yeah.
2: Me and this guy called Rivaldo. So we used to write our own stuff. So yeah, the development started there.
0: Mm.
2: But still, it wasn't like in the what I wanted to do at the moment because, Chaching Tisky dreams,
0: play
2: football.
0: It's crazy, bro. Is it a Kasi story, bro? Because even me, it was the same situation, bro. I even went to Buddhist school for soccer, bro. Soccer was supposed to be my thing. What changed everything is music, bro.
2: I don't understand. All rappers.
0: It's crazy. It's crazy.
1: That actually is crazy.
0: Yeah, because look at Touchline.
1: That actually is
0: crazy. And Touchline is really nice with it. I mean, that bro can be at PSL, bro.
2: Easy.
0: Yeah, because he's very nice with it.
2: Yeah.
0: And also William Last. Did you see William Last also?
2: He's easy with the guys.
0: But otherwise, that's dope. Now, you got anything to ask before we play something from our brew here?
1: So. How did you come up with your name?
0: Dave Leo. Actually, nice question.
2: It's not that complicated. My name is David. So it's like Dave.
0: And then what Ronaldo?
2: Yeah, it's like, that's my second name.
0: Oh, okay.
2: But okay. They choose like in Ronaldo. I don't know why, what happened. So my first name.
0: So my first name is your first name is David. It's just like Ronaldo.
2: So yeah, the
0: people, but it makes sense. Come on, this Ronaldo.
2: So yeah, I used to hate the name David, but now I like it a lot. So yeah, it's David and it's short for Dave.
0: Makes sense.
2: And then my surname. My surname is Mutaung.
0: Oh, your surname is Mutaung, bro.
2: Yeah.
0: You know Mutaung is Soto, bro. So your dad is Soto.
2: Yeah.
0: Or your mother. Which
2: my dad is Soto. My mom is Tswana, bro.
0: What? Wait.
1: Wow.
0: David is scamming us. How are you colored, bro?
2: My mom is very. My mom is light skinned, bro. Yeah, she's from. You know these. People from like in the Northern Cape,
0: but no, bro. Like the language, though, or is it the hood?
2: Is it you growing up there?
0: But you also look colored. That's the thing.
2: Yeah, a lot of us look colored, guys. You have to, you're like forced to learn Afrikaans. Afrikaans.
0: So you grew up like that.
2: Yeah.
0: Jeez, but this is, bro. I'm in disbelief, bro.
2: Yeah, so if I can show you my friend group, you would be amazed, bro. Because I've like Xhosa. White, Sotho, Zulu, Xhosa, so I can speak all those languages.
0: Xhosa, so you can speak Tswana.
2: You know the ironic thing, bro.
0: Yeah.
2: I'm struggling with Sotho, bro.
0: Yeah, cause that's my chance. Yo. You don't sound like you can speak Sotho.
2: Yeah,
0: and you don't sound like you can speak Tswana. And both
1: of you don't sound like you can speak Zulu either.
0: Your mother is Tswana. That automatically has to make you Sotho, and meaning you we're expecting you to speak Sotho, but it makes sense because of you grew up at Rakapak, whereby you understand. I would say it's the colors are more dominating because I know there's other like people, you know.
2: Yeah, you know, there's like
0: it's sections.
2: The whole Kasi is like it's Rakapak, but we are separated in a Kasi called Extension 5.
0: Okay.
2: Yeah, so gara it's more black people.
0: Oh yeah.
2: Yeah, but I would say like. how can I say this? As I just said, the demographic are right split. Your neighbor, yeah. your neighbor is colored. Next door, it's Khoisan.
0: Khoisan, yeah.
2: Urgant is Sotho, you see. Yeah. So, yeah, you actually, not forced, but as you grow up, you learn all those languages automatically.
0: Yeah, because, I mean, there's everybody there speaking all those languages.
2: Yeah.
0: No, it's crazy,
1: so,
0: bro.
1: Gentlemen, let's go back to this Leo.
0: The Dave Leo.
2: Yeah, Mutaung.
0: So Leo Mutaung.
2: Yeah,
0: okay.
2: Yeah, I think it was Taung.
0: Oh, Lion. Yeah. Oh.
1: Like, okay.
0: Yeah, I was dead.
1: Your surname is Mutaung.
0: Yeah,
1: now
0: Leo. It's like, what? Leo sounds English. Mutaung is like so to
1: what?
2: So
1: Taung
2: is Lion, yeah.
0: Bro, but this is crazy, bro. Like, I'm shocked. But yeah. I'm not supposed to be this shocked. Because, you know, there was a point where my people also thought I'm colored. Because my first name, my first name is Kevin.
2: He's one.
0: Kevin. Yeah. And then my second name is Lebogang. My surname is Khopani, you know, so I'm Tswana like that. But of course, I have like colored and Africans, like cousins and family, you know. So that's where they're there. Because my grandfather gave me the name Kevin. My grandfather was colored before he passed on, you know.
2: Okay.
0: So it's there. So he married, just happened that he married a white lady.
2: If you
0: and then,
2: your yellow bone also.
0: Yeah, those things.
2: Yeah, if you look at my car, they'll think you colored.
0: Yeah, of course. People already think I'm colored. Especially I have my days, you know, there's days whereby I look colored, especially if I unbraid my hair, bro. My hair's like curly. Yeah, now I look like colored. I still remember when I got to Bedford View last year, I started working there.
2: Yeah.
0: They thought I'm colored because they didn't know the Lebogang name. They only knew
2: Kevin.
0: And when they see me, my hair's blonde and it's like curly, it's like, Evan. Okay, who's this colored Owen? But I'm like, nah, bro. I'm like, yeah. Plus, I was speaking a lot, more English.
2: More English.
0: So it's like, you know. But otherwise, it's dope, man. It's dope, man. Dave Leo. That's how the name came about, man. It's actually his name and surname.
1: Literally, it's that simple.
0: Yeah, crazy. Nah, dope, man. So we're gonna go back to the music, bro.
2: Mm-hmm.
0: I love the music. I love your music. I've heard
2: your
0: music.
2: Thank you,
0: the people who haven't heard your music, you are here because of your music.
2: Well, because of the
0: you know.
2: Music, yeah.
0: So I want us to, just before we play the song, let's talk about what made you to link up with us, man. The competition, bro.
2: Competition.
0: Let's talk about the whole experience, bro. Yeah. How did you find out about the competition? How did you end up being part of it?
2: Yeah.
0: How was the whole experience? How did you end up now winning and being part of it? Just tell us your whole structure, strategy, how you went about it, you know?
2: This one. You see, the thing is, I just started like in actually going out, like doing competition.
0: Yeah.
2: But it's been clear out,
0: yeah,
2: bro.
0: Yeah.
2: So it's funny because it's because of Ozone.
0: Ozone, no, shout out my nigga Ozone. Shout out Ozone. And it's crazy that he wasn't part of the competition.
2: Yeah, well, and he called me that day.
0: Yeah.
2: So I met Ozone at what you call this? It's this event that DJ Switch always.
0: Puts me on.
2: Put
0: something
2: me on,
0: like that. Yeah, yeah.
2: Put me on.
0: Yeah.
2: So yeah, I went to put me on.
0: Yeah.
2: Put me on Switch. Yeah.
0: Yeah.
2: So as I went there, hey Joe, it was a competition, yeah. So took off Espanini, went to put me on. Saw a lot of dope rappers. You see these rappers you see on Instagram, these ones that are blowing, hey, they're there, they're in the competition.
0: Yeah,
2: too.
0: Yeah.
2: Yeah. So I go there, do my thing, win a battle. I was a finalist also, my G.
0: Serious?
2: Yeah.
0: There. Put me on.
2: Put me on.
0: Finalist. Oh, shut up, bro. Shut up.
2: So it's the same. Yeah, they told me like, and it's the same reason. The reason why I didn't win it is because they... The reason is like the same reason I didn't win.
0: What's the reason?
2: It's because the judges were dark skin and J-Cloud told me like, these guys are like they trapping,
0: yeah,
2: bro.
0: Yeah.
2: And me being like
0: a rap conscious rapper.
2: Being able to captivate the people and capture them. It's a nice thing. But these people, they can bump to these guys' music.
0: Yeah.
2: So that's the same reason I was going up against some guy that does bangers only.
0: Yeah.
2: But for me to go into the finals, being a rapper in that sense, and also letting the people dance and listen to the music, the message.
0: Because you're dope.
2: Yeah. Those guys were like, top two, I'm there.
0: Yeah.
2: All these Josie boys, I beat them.
0: Shut up.
2: As I want, and then I saw Ozone.
0: Yeah.
2: A lot of guys were nice. Ozone was there. Wordsmith also. He was also in the corner. Hey, these guys, bro. Met Ozone, and then Ozone was like, okay, cuff. Exchange digits, and from down, me and Ozone have been clicked in.
0: Dope, man. And how was the experience with you walking in and applying? How After you finding out from Ozone, how was the experience for you going in first round, second round, third round?
2: The experience, it was when I came in, I was talking to the winner.
0: Yeah.
2: Dungus, what's his name?
0: Cousin.
2: Cousin. Yeah. My, I'm also linked up with him. We need to like release something.
0: Yeah. Oh, shout out. I like that. You see why we do this thing?
2: We like that.
0: Shout out.
2: I was talking to him. And like I met him, they were like in front of the, you know, yeah, one
0: they're chilling there.
2: When we buy there, there's always this crew that's in front of the door.
0: Yeah, always.
2: Guys, yeah, Wordsmith saw me, was like, hey, yeah, this guy, yeah, introduced me to Ozone.
0: Yeah.
2: And yeah, he immediately told me, this guy is nice. I need to watch out for him.
0: Yeah.
2: And I was like, okay, yeah, I trust myself. Ah, let's go. And then I saw the competition, bro.
0: Yeah.
2: That guy did a 1 minute song, bro, and he blew everyone away, bro. While we did like full songs, Joe.
0: Hey.
2: And I was like, yeah, this is going to be tough.
0: Yeah,
2: bro. So yeah, in terms of how the event went, it was properly, how can I say, handled.
0: Yeah.
2: Properly handled, because as you said, it was your first one. And like, and that's how it went.
0: Yeah.
2: For the first show.
0: Yeah, it was our first, literally first competition.
2: That's perfect.
0: Yeah. Nah, shout out. Shout out, yeah.
2: The execution, yeah.
0: Yeah.
2: The execution was nicely made, yeah.
0: Yeah.
2: Yeah, so that's how I saw the competition. And Ozone invited me, texted him when I got here, was like, nah, he's at home.
0: I can compete
2: against him also.
0: Yeah.
2: So yeah. Shout out to him for looking after me and
0: yeah,
2: boy. Yeah, and I met you.
1: Really?
2: Very nice people also.
0: Yeah. The energy.
2: And immediately when I like texted Joel, you're all like nice. I was like, yeah. These guys, I'm like, it's like I know these guys for a long time.
0: Yeah.
2: So that's the energy. The energy was nice also.
0: Yeah.
2: 100%.
0: Nah, shout out for you to making it to top three, man. Yeah, the competition was tough, bro. Because literally for you to hold it down like that as a rapper, because it was you and Cousin.
2: Yeah.
0: You know?
2: Yeah.
0: So just that Cousin, I think what helped Cousin was that had that hype song and had a crowd.
2: Yeah, so it was this song that you performed.
0: Yeah. Cousin. Where you at?
2: No.
0: Like, yo, how do I recover from this? Yeah, because it's a rap. What if Cousin was not there?
2: Yo.
0: Most definitely you're gonna take it.
2: Because
0: I feel like you came second from Cousin in terms of rappers.
2: In terms of yeah.
0: You know, Bobby had the trap,
2: Bobby,
0: had the afro,
2: had
0: the, you know. Yeah, so Bobby's like versatile in a way. So that's what helped him to be number two. But according to me, the nigga who was doing piano, Strugzy, for me, I think like he had to take it at some point.
2: He's nice.
0: Yeah, I feel like he was supposed to be on top three. I don't know how. Nice. I think it's a competition. It's tough.
2: Yeah.
0: You see, with all the dynamics, all the things that they needed, he had them. Just that one thing about him is it's the one genre as well.
2: Yeah.
0: And like same style.
1: Had one song.
0: Yeah, one
1: song. As well.
0: No, not that one. I'm talking about the piano, not the...
1: Oh, yes. I think for him, it wasn't a thing about stage presence.
0: Yeah.
1: The thing I can say about Cousin, Bobby, and
0: Dave.
1: That you guys have amazing stage presence. Like, you guys draw a crowd to you. Like, you make them pay attention to you, you know?
0: And besides, it's like, another thing is like, that wasn't a piano crowd. So you see what really helped. That's why I said he could have won.
2: Yeah.
0: If there were a lot of crowd, because that bro has had stage presence. Just that, not for hip hop people, you understand?
2: Play piano in front of us, you think we're gonna?
0: Yeah, you see, but it's a combination. It's tough. That's why we even mentioned that come with the people.
2: Yeah,
1: really?
0: So Cousin did that, and it worked for him.
2: Cousin,
1: well.
2: Cousin, this one guy, to a one man army, that guy was screaming.
0: It was dope, man. I'm glad to enjoy the fun, man, and we appreciate the art, man, you know. Mm-hmm. So just to show people what we're talking about, man, let's play the music. Let's play the music. This is me, myself, and I. Before I play the music, please explain to us what this song is about. We can see it's me, myself, and I, but what about you?
2: Okay, so this song was made because there was a competition that I won.
0: Oh.
2: Yeah, there was like 400, right? 400, yeah, 300, yeah, that I won.
0: Yeah.
2: And then...
0: Isn't this what's
2: that? Yeah, yeah.
0: Reflector, the rap contest?
2: Yeah. So these people were like, yeah,
0: you... Son, I saw you, I'd be like, yeah, this competition thing is in your blood. Because what? Yeah.
2: So those guys, they promised all this stuff. Yeah, you're gonna get this music video, you're gonna get the money and all that stuff.
0: Yeah.
2: Yeah, and when I won the thing, they were like, nah, we want you to sign to get all of this, yeah, bro. And yo. I was like, aye.
3: Yo.
2: Terms and condition, contract, you see, other yeah. words you don't know about.
3: Yeah.
2: And I was like, you know what? Nah, this thing, I'm going to push it independent. Mm. So, yeah, that Me, Myself, and I song is basically me talking to myself in three perspectives.
3: Oh. Yeah,
2: the first one is where, like, in you talk where you come from. The second one is where you embrace, like, in you already took the deal. Mm. The third one is where, like, in... everything is falling apart.
3: Mm.
2: The deal is going bad. Now your two personalities, the two that rapped before the one, is actually backlashing. And the third one is like, ah, yeah, I gave you a nice life.
3: Yeah.
2: But now you're fighting me because things are going bad.
3: Yes, like you don't appreciate. Oh, that's very creative, man. Amen, amen. Let's just get into it, man. This is Me, Myself, and I by our boy Dave Leo. Enjoy.

0: Oh yes, man. That was Dave Leo, me, myself, and I. But first, I told you, man, that's the reason this brew won. Me, myself, and I. What a beautiful joint, man. Panache.
1: Yeah,
0: how are you feeling, man? We have Dave Leo in the studio, man.
1: Oh my God, the vibes are so nice.
0: I like the vibes as well, man. You know? I love Dave Leo's energy, man. Pretty dope guy, man. Mm-hmm. Shout out, man. Shout out, man.
2: Appreciate it.
0: So, bro, back to the music, man.
2: Yeah,
0: we were talking about some few artists you've worked with recently, you know. So, speaking of that, let's talk about a collaboration, bro. What's your take in collaboration? And if you believe in it, what's the reason you believe in it? And if not, why?
2: Yeah, I do believe in collaboration, but a lot of times I've worked alone, yabo.
0: Oh, yeah?
2: Yeah, and every time I need... I have a collaboration with one of my friends, but he also works. So every time I have to perform that song, he's not there, yabo.
0: Okay.
2: So, yeah. So my take on collaboration in the future, when I like can blow up and stuff, then I'll be like, more into the collaboration stuff. Mm. But for now, as like in me doing these shows and stuff, I believe I need to do everything solo.
0: Okay. And in terms of like growth, don't you think maybe it might help with like
2: growing
0: the brand? Like you taking this artist, maybe people and him or her taking your people as well. You know?
2: That's what I'm like in my plot. Yeah. All these guys fans. So that's why I started like in doing the features when I saw Cozen and all these other guys. It's predominantly not about like in taking their fans, because with Cozen it's like, nah, I just saw this guy is very nice.
0: Just a matter of music, creating good music, you know, with people.
2: I appreciate how he takes up the art for me. He takes it serious. He can take like and takes care and he thinks what he writes. And all that stuff. Yeah. So all these guys that I'm gonna do features with, your Wordsmith and your Ozones, they actually nice artists that I want to collaborate with. Mm. And it's not about like in wanting to take fans or like in growing. Yeah, growth is the main mission.
0: Yeah.
2: But yeah, like in just
1: for appreciating, beautiful music.
2: Yeah, appreciating the art form amongst the guys.
0: Shout out, man. Beautiful.
1: So tell us about like your writing process. So when you in studio, you about to write something like your creative process.
0: What if it's like me doesn't write?
1: You know what? Like
2: not Jay-Z.
1: Do you go in a corner and sit by yourself? Do you like writing with people? Do you, you know, like what is it that you do to go about and just like get into
0: creating
1: your
0: song, full song? You know,
2: The thing is, I have never been like in a creative space where I need to like and write and focus on a song, because all the songs that I released now, I've like in written them while I'm at work. So if I need to go fetch like in a letter,
0: I write fast.
2: Yeah, so I've never been like in a creative space where there's like in a lot of rappers.
1: You create your creative space, basically.
2: While I'm at Spine, and it's hectic because now and then you need to think of a theme very fast. So if the boss tells you to do something, you're not listening to him because now I'm thinking of music. So he knows I'm doing music, so he tells me like, hey, you see now, this music thing of yours and I don't like it. So that's how it is. So I've never actually been in a creative space where I can tell you the correct answer of how my creativity works. But I believe if I can get like in a full week like in of my own creative process, I would be able to do magic.
0: Because I agree.
1: It just needs a day.
0: Need a day, lock in, be in studio, and be with different artists as well. You know, because sometimes what I like about that also like kind of like open you up in terms of like creativity.
2: You get to be creative
0: in a different way, not in a way that you think it's creative, because it is creative, it's your way. But sometimes you'll be in a space whereby there's somebody who kind of sparks more creativity in you, creative, or give you ideas into in terms of what he just did or she just did.
2: That's what I saw when I went to the competition. I saw all these guys were like, Gandhi, it's like this outside. It's one thing to be like in the best in your car, see, where you amongst your peers, like, hey, nah, this guy, nah. Yeah. But when you go outside of the castle, you see, there's monsters outside.
0: Yeah, of course.
2: Now you're by the big sharks now.
0: Yeah,
2: you
0: of see, course.
2: You with the big
0: swimming
2: sharks,
0: with a shark. Yeah. You're the sharks. You're not
1: you
0: in the tank.
1: You need to be a big
0: tank,
1: shark
0: right,
1: now.
2: Yeah. Yeah, well, yeah.
1: You also need
0: you are now in the ocean. You're no longer in a fish tank.
2: Yeah. You're no longer in a fish tank. Yeah. You see, great white, bro. Yeah. So what are you going to do?
0: Nah, dope, man. Dope, man. Dope, man. Panache, you got something before we go to the next you know, that we always operate.
1: Okay,
0: our favorite part of the hour.
1: I think my question is more kind of out of curiosity. Like, what would you say is like the thing that you enjoy most about your craft? Because I feel like you put in a lot of time and a lot of effort into things that you write, even in the way that you're saying that you create the space to be able to do music, even in instances where
0: you're at work,
1: you're busy, you should be focusing on other things. Mm. What draws you to your craft, you know?
2: Okay, I would say it's like in the honesty in the music. Mm. I would never put something in the music that I'm not sure about. If I feel like this is not what I love by my principles, and I've already written it, I'm like, nah. I can't, if I lie to the people, what am I doing
1: what
2: to
1: am
2: myself?
1: What am I doing to myself?
0: You are lying to yourself.
2: Yeah. Well, so it actually, how can I say this? It can play with how you approach your next single and stuff, because if you do it once, you'll do it again and again. We call it, you know, cap. When people cap on this song, you cap. You become a graduating capping. Yeah, so for me, honesty is the main thing.
0: Mm.
2: Yeah, and if I feel like this thing is not powerful, I would just leave it.
0: Yeah.
2: Mm. See you tomorrow. Mm.
0: Yeah.
2: Me lying in a song, it's not the one, bro.
0: Yeah. Nah, shut up, man. That's beautiful, man. That's beautiful. So, Panache.
1: Yes.
0: Our favorite time. What are we doing? Please tell Dave Leo what we're doing, man.
1: Dave Leo, sir, and to everybody that's listening,
0: we
1: are about to play the Soundwave Freestyle.
0: Hey, so Soundwave Freestyle.
2: Hey, guys, they caught me off guard.
1: Don't run,
2: Murife. Is running.
3: On your feet.
1: Don't run, Murife.
0: But otherwise, please explain to Dave Leo how we do this thing, man.
1: So basically, we're going to be looking at the screen. There's going to be words that pop up on the screen with the beat playing. And just going to rhyme. We're going to vibe.
2: Yeah.
1: We're going to just have fun, you know?
2: Yeah.
1: I'm not a rapper.
2: Yeah.
1: But
2: you're English, bro. You know the whole dictionary, you know. You know the whole dictionary, so
1: Oh, my days.
0: Yeah, you can pull the chair back so that you can, you know, carve the screen, carve the words on the screen, you know. So what we're going to do right now, it's just a matter of choosing a bit. Yeah. Panache was complaining today morning. I'm exposing you.
1: she was complaining
0: today morning saying most of the songs, the beats that we're choosing out, we already done them, you know. So she wants something
1: different,
0: new
1: something
0: and fresh.
1: New.
0: You know, so let's try
1: try that one.
0: This, let's see if we like the beat. If we don't like the beat, we move.
2: Any beat is
0: any
2: okay.
0: Beat. Okay, yeah, I think we like the
1: I
0: beat.
1: I like this.
3: Now
0: so who's starting? Ladies first.
1: Ah, nah. Okay, fine. I'll start. Okay.
0: Now we can all see the we can all see the screen, man.
2: Yeah.
1: Okay.
0: Nah, bad. Let's go crazy.
1: Are you guys ready?
0: Yeah.
1: Yeah.

0: right.
1: Yeah, yeah, this is my jam, bro. Yeah, yeah. Flowing on water, this is a dam, bro.
2: Hey,
1: yeah. Bring me the bread, I want some ham, bro.
2: Hey.
1: Yeah. This ain't wrestling, but I'm a slam, bro.
2: Hey, hey, hey, check out me, dog. I got a lot on my hands. Yeah. Hey, hey, I got a lot on my brand.
1: Yeah.
2: Hey, hey, yeah. Hey, hey, nigga, I'm the seed of my land. Hey, hey, hey, hey, hey, me, I'm the king of the land.
0: Okay. Hey, man, thank you. Okay. Man, I'll make you walk the plank. Okay.
2: Hey.
0: Man, yeah. I'll stab you with the shank.
2: Hey,
0: I'm just that girl you gotta thank.
1: Thank. Man. This whole thing is a trap.
2: Yeah.
1: Came in the gossip, but he told me how to rap.
2: Hey.
1: Yeah. But I'ma put my city on the map.
2: Hey.
1: Yeah. What do we

0: smash.
1: Hey, yeah, man, I'm going for a smash.
2: Hey, hey,
1: okay, man, smash your pad.
2: Hey,
3: yeah, yeah, yeah, like a cat.
2: Hey,
3: yeah, yeah, taking the cat out the hat.
2: Hey, hey, check out me dog, I'm saying, Santa lady. Hey,
3: lady,
2: you know the vibe, me dog, I got a date.

0: I'm okay. Hey, then I got let's some go. Girls. Hey.
1: It all on wax.
0: Hey.
1: Yo, when I get rich, guess hey. What? I'ma pay you some tax.
0: Hey.
1: Yo, I can max myself up to the max.
0: Hey.
1: Yo, I ain't got no typewriter, but this is facts.
0: Hey. Shut up. Yeah, yeah. Got a lot on my head.

0: cooking and I'm trying to feed. Yeah. Man, smoking high. Hey,
1: yeah, man, that's my meal. Hey, that's my meal. I just made a deal, huh? I made a deal. I want money, so I heal. Hey, so I heal.

0: Guess what? I'm a black
1: man. Hey. Okay, I see you fail.
2: Hey.
1: Man, I hope you're doing well.
2: Hey.
1: Man, I'm gonna put you under my spell.
2: Hey.
1: Man, come and take a whiff and take a smell.
2: Hey, yeah. Extend it, dog. Hey, yeah. I'm the king of patelere. Hey, what? I'm the. Hey.
1: Hey,
2: my, yeah. Hey, what?
0: I know.
3: Pissed.
2: Yeah.
3: Hey. I don't know what zest means.
2: Yeah.
3: On this rap, it's a quest.
2: Yeah.

0: so pig like a pig. Hey.
1: Yo, you're big like that thing.
0: Let's go.
2: You guys finish me.
1: Yo, go.
0: Yeah. Hey. Hey.
2: What would you like?
0: Hey.
2: Let me ride your bike.
0: Hey. Hey.
1: Yeah.
2: Take it for a hike. Man, we gonna take a strike.
0: Hey.
1: Hey.
2: Tell me what you like.
1: Hey. Yeah.
2: Let me ride a bike.
1: Ha, ha.
2: I'ma take you on a hike.
0: Hey.
2: Man, shoot it, I'ma strike.
1: Yeah. While we wait.
0: Hey.
1: Yeah. Vile.
2: Hey. Yeah.
1: Seeing people moving kinda guile.
0: Hey.
1: From the hate, all I do is smile.
0: Yeah. Hey. I got a meal.
2: Hey.
0: Yeah. What is this? Hey.
2: Right,
0: I'ma spill. Hey, nigga, I'ma spill. Cause I got a skill.
1: Yeah.
0: Hey, yeah. I got a skill. You taking a pill. Hey.
2: I'ma tell you that you him.
0: Hey.
1: Wow, I'm him.
2: Okay, man, I want to burn the gym.
0: Hey.
1: Wow.
2: Okay, I'm slim

Hey, I cannot quit, my dog. You know that I spit. You know that I spit, my dog. But look at my height. I'm very really tall on sight. I'm taller than I write. Fun, I be 31 club. Nigga, I'm the.

0: Oh yeah, that's dope.
1: Okay, about to go and flow.
0: Hey,
2: yo, what am I wearing? Socks.
0: Yeah.
2: Yeah. Yeah. I was late, but I was on the clock. The dark is
0: yeah.
2: But all I see is people trying to mob.
0: Hey, hey, hey, these niggas are fake.
2: Yeah,
0: yeah, this nigga's a fake.
2: Yeah,
0: say,
2: yeah.
0: You gotta wake.
2: Hey, wake.
0: Hey, I'm cooking a bake. Hey, cake. Nigga, I'm shaking. That was dope, right? Yeah, man, that was really dope. That was really dope. Like I told you, man, we gonna be doing this thing, and we said he's gonna enjoy it.
1: I always say you're gonna have fun.
0: Yeah, man.
1: You're gonna enjoy us. I saw him in the beginning. He was like,
2: "Batuba."
0: Yeah, bro. But I told you, man, as a rapper, you would enjoy this, man, because this is what you do.
2: But, hey, we actually got killed, bro.
0: Yeah, I told you, Nash is nice with it, right? I told you she's nice with it.
2: She brought out the vocals,
0: bro. At the end, bro. Imagine. Yeah, man. But otherwise, bro, before we let Dave Leo go, bro, I just want to know, man, Leo, what's next for you, bro? What can you expect, man? Are you dropping something? You did mention a few names, big names maybe you can just let the people know what one, man.
2: Yeah, so I'm actually working on a EP, 6-song EP. So yeah, it was supposed to be 4, but I want to do 6. So yeah, we're gonna have some nice features on it. As I said, the OG P-Dot will be on it, just waiting for his verse because he recently dropped his album, so it's going to take a bit of time. Wordsmith is also going to be there. I'm working on one with Claude also because...
0: Yeah, Claude.
2: And with what's my brother's name again?
0: Cousin.
2: Why do I keep forgetting Cousin's name?
0: Yeah, Cousin. Yeah, you know, I used to also do that a lot.
2: Cousin. Sorry, bro. Yeah. One with him also. But yeah, those are the singles I'm talking about. This EP is going to be like a personal journey for me. So yeah, expect a lot of music coming up because the year's been moving slow because of the span I have. We hated 9 to 5. It is what it is.
0: Yeah.
2: But yeah, expect a lot of fireworks and stuff. Yeah.
0: Nah, shout out, man.
1: So, one last question.
0: Yeah.
1: The final question.
0: The question.
1: Okay. At the end of everything, when all is said and done, and God is like, my son, it's time for you to come on.
0: It's the reaction, bro. It's like, what is this guy?
1: But in many years to come, after you won all your awards, won all your accolades, gotten your house in the hills, living your best life, after you receive all of those blessings, and God
2: blessings,
1: is like, my son, it's your time now. What is it that you would like to be remembered for?
2: Being me, not being shy of showing people who I really am.
0: Yeah.
1: And you did say honesty.
2: Truth, honesty, and all that stuff. Just showing everyone what you're capable of, and even if you come from a background that I come from, you can actually achieve your dreams, even though I haven't yet, but I know I will. So I want to be remembered as the guy that came from a Akasi that has lost its hope in, like, in artists and stuff, to, like, in making it out. So just a beacon of hope.
0: That's beautiful.
2: But yeah, you must take me after I live the life, Drew, not now.
0: After the life. All of us, please, God, please.
2: Experience a lot of stuff.
0: Amen. Yeah, man. So thank you so much. That was it from us and Dave Leo. But we're not just gonna let you guys go like that. We're gonna wanna play you one from Dave Leo. This one I want him to choose it for us. You know, his personal favorite from his songs, man. Dave.

0: Which song are we going with?
1: We can go a bit conscious. Mm-hmm. When I was feeling low, just go to Falling.
0: Falling.
1: Yeah, there's a song called Falling there.
0: Briefly let us know what the song is about, man.
1: Nah, it's basically being desensitized to the things you see in the gas. You know, when you live in the gas, you see a lot of stuff.
0: Yeah.
1: I'll take the left corner, you see someone is lying there, you think he's sleeping, Mara, he's really sleeping, yeah, boy. Just needs a coffin. Ew. Yeah, so you see that you see that a lot of times. So yeah, well, that's basically being desensitized to everything that happens. You know, chasing your dreams.
0: Yeah, actually. Your dreams.
1: Sometimes,
0: yeah.
1: Joe, you just wake up and you're like, "Aye, man, am I doing the right thing?
0: The time
1: that I'm putting in here.
0: Yeah,
1: will it be like in actually gifted, like in rewarded?
0: Mm.
1: Yeah, well, so that's what Falling is about.
0: Mm. Now, shout out, man, Dave Leo. You're gonna close it with a performance for us with this one.
1: Yeah.
0: Let's go.
1: No problem.
0: Hey, sure. This is Falling by Dave Leo. Let's go crazy. Let's go, Dave Leo.
2: Look, with everything that's going on, I feel desensitized. A lot of wrongs, but still my pride will make me rectify. I blame my pain, I blame my shame, and I just step aside. Losing my dad's the real reason why I'm dead inside. They spreading lies on top of lies, call it a paralyzed. Step on the wrong foot's gonna be the reason you get paralyzed. Crucify my name, your whole presence never crossed my mind. I'm not surprised your hate shined as soon as all my stars aligned. I practice patience, after congratulations. Your favorite smelling the same, and I came with a different fragrance. We've seen a lot of casualties, it's hard to get a salary. You don't inherit money, they only inherit enemies. 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If robbing brings you money, who the fuck would choose to stay broke? Treat me like a runner-up. Bet the most

0: Yo.
1: Hey, Universe, man, shout out! 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Otherwise, from us, we say goodbye. We love you. See you next time. Dango. Same place, same time. Hey, show.
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Look, my level of thinking is at heights you couldn't reach. 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If you hating on the boy, it means your brain is at its peak. While you hating on repeat, I'm making money every week. 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

0: Triple Threat Gang in the building. 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
1: For those of you that are not down with this type of music, we apologize. 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

0: I can play him open-heartedly, so now, knowing what I've seen. Young Toil, ah, do you, buddy? Young Toil. So, I also don't know why he decided to do a live performance. If it was a live performance, and that live performance, I don't know if my brother did rehearsals. 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But in those two choices, my brother could have decided, yo, man, listen, my voice is not working.
1: We're at a stick on online thingy.
0: Yeah, you feel me? You know what? Can I perform from home? Can we? Option number two. The equipment he was using to record himself and his AI. He should have brought that equipment with him.
1: Doc.
0: To the show.
1: Auto-tune the mic.
0: You, bro.
1: So alternative ways, if you know.
0: So, that's when you, okay. Let's explain it to you, cause you know. So, Ucredo V. Daniels, right? Is a very, I'm not going to describe him now after what I've seen. But he's an artist, you know. I'm not discrediting his work.
1: Yeah, he's doing well.
0: His work, it's amazing, you know. There's just some me and the Queen here were like, I'm a brother. There's some things here in your song, my man. Don't sound like yours. So, Obafo decided to do a live show.
2: Yeah.
0: Right. So after doing a live show, not after doing in between a live show. Ubafo, yo, I was watching that thing, bro, and I was like, damn,
1: hey, stuck.
0: I don't wish that for anybody. Hey, bear in mind, you know,
2: he was exposed
0: basically. And it was my brother, there was notes he was trying to, they were not noted. Pun intended.
1: He was trying to do AI, but you know.
0: So that's the lingoma. I try to go to school. I'm told a corner. Let my notes. I was shy on the song. He was trying to shy them live. Kibon. Kibona gala go time man. Ngati le pitch. I pitch a kipra. Yabo.
2: Yeah.
0: And my mom was like, "Ngubalong gingiza." That's you.
2: Yeah.
0: So yeah, bro was just fumbling the whole concert, bro. Understand, there was a lot of people who came to watch, you know. And I appreciate some of the fans who actually just came there for the music and not for the, I come for all of, but like, you know, there were some fans who were there who generally enjoyed the music besides the live, they were enjoying it, but yeah, it was a good issue.
2: Yeah.
0: If a normal person was listening to this, my brother, he would have left a long time ago. You know what I'm saying?
2: Something is sketchy here.
0: So man, shout out to him as well, you know, for doing the impossible. But I feel like he should have done one or two things. Either tell him, yo man, I'm not ready. You know, let's just wait until the full product is out, yeah. Well, or option number two, like the Queen said in the building, she said, bring an auto-tune mic.
2: Yeah.
0: Yeah, I'm told. That's it. AKA the Stark, AKA the Dad. Donald, you know, dog, even though I wasn't cooler, I literally got the mic ready.
1: And I've seen Lucas Raps too.
0: Right?
1: One of the college events. He was like, boom, boom, boom, boom. The voice was like, I was like, oh, okay.
0: Bro, it's the order. Get yourself an order to mic. You know, prep the. And another thing that would also help. Let's say for Mtong, I was with Kola,
2: yeah.
0: Rehearsals.
2: Practice.
0: Yeah.
1: Practice.
0: Bring
1: be creative, man.
0: Bring song pad, bring Nomalang. That's the only three. But sister, I need y'all to outshine me on these songs.
1: Yeah.
0: That's another way to hide your lies. Young toilet. You'd be like, oh no, like right now I'm trying to promote my sisters, you know. But Asikolapo, man, for the fact that he tried and he's so good to, hey. On my side, I'm not happy.

0: comment there. At some lady said, kahle kahle lo uzileni la uzodansa noma uzocula. Ngoba ukucula kumahlulile. I was like, yo. Yazin.
1: Music industry, ne?
0: The audience. Bro,
2: the audience. The thing is, also us as audience, we're not just music lovers, bro. We're like, yo, we intake music.
1: Yeah.
2: So with the way we absorb music, my brother, don't play with us. Don't play with us, my brother.
0: You know your country.
2: You see your country. Ah, my brother, the way you make us feel while we're at home, my brother, hey.
0: We have opa kusoka. Ungasiega kanini.
2: I know, music no, there, wise. There, no, there, oh,
0: yeah.
2: There. Yeah, my brother, even though, let's go to, I will go, I don't know, we'll come there, we're coming. But music wise, bro, don't mess with us, dog, because it's a thing of like, do you know if I hear a song Bird, I'll just hit that, like, sorry, my ging is that, but like, if she hit that note,
1: yeah,
2: on the, so like, on like me listening to their phone, I'm expecting to hear that very same note, if not something any more better than that note. Life. If that who goes upper, my brother, you've bought me as a customer. I'm buying your stuff from now on.
1: Yeah.
2: But if you don't surpass that ooh, or if you don't just hit that ooh the way you hit it on your song.
1: My brother, ungitayisela.
0: You know, or you can play with it and be flexy. You can make it as a low, high note. Just play with it so that they can be
2: tricky. You see me. So also that's another thing we're talking about. Is like when you are going to sing or when you're going to perform, rehearsals are firstly the most important thing. As a rapper, this also goes out to rappers, because I've also heard some rappers out there. I'm a rapper. Let me address this. I'm a rapper. Let me tell you why.
1: Yeah.
2: Reason why. Okay. Angiri, when I passed in, ushayo maskandi, ne? May I was making an example, but don't shoot the messenger. Yo, he even said it in suit. I was like, yo. Hey, I'm sorry. Okay, you actually you're shouting a Kwaito record, ne?
1: Yeah.
2: Now, from what I'm expecting you to do is shout at Kwaito, even live when you're shouting it, shout it, my brother, down toilet. Basically, I'm expecting you to perform your song. That I don't come to your show and pay Kipa, so you and the owner of the show. So we can listen to your song and be like, yo, it's a song, eh? Yeah. So this is the problem that I have with rappers. Rappers don't perform their songs. Rappers come with MP3s. Yeah, well? In then Kenya, MP3 in Jayami, a rapper. Like, your song is busy singing there at the back when you actually, yo! Yeah, bro. I don't pay for that. I pay for you to sing that song, bro. You know what I'm saying? Like, bro. Like if I would go to a Nasty concert, dog. Nasty's gonna perform Juice Bag. Yeah. The only part you'll hear the thing sing, the speakers will play is the chorus.
1: Yeah.
2: Dang toilet. When Nasty performs his verse. I'm a rapper, I'm slanging it, dog. Hibbity, hibbity. And while the song is the hibbity, hibbity, is hibbiting in the background. Ah! What? What? Everybody say, yeah! Bro, I don't pay for that. What are you mean? But anyway, y'all know what it is. Man, that's the problem I have with rappers, bro. Like, every rap show I go to, especially as I'm slanging it, though, I don't know if guys be geeking too much or something is not doing the things there,
1: yeah,
2: bro.
1: Yeah.
2: I don't really don't. Like like Michael Jackson, bro.
1: Yo, legend.
2: I'm not gonna compare rappers to Michael Jackson, but like I wanna compare your artistry to Michael Jackson. Michael Jackson, my performance, my niggas dancing and you know, while singing, not off key, on key. And he's gonna sing the whole song. And probably gonna sing about 3-4 songs before Puzzamans.
1: Yeah.
2: And then you expect me to listen to Lil Bow Wow. Okay, not Lil Bow Wow, because that's my goat. You expect me to listen to Kill Brady. Then you there. No! Bro.
3: Welcome to the new age.
2: Don't play with my feet. Hey, bro, I'm not coming to your concert if you're going to be doing that. Yo, Mr. Connor, I'm about to... Nimtalanying Aranja, I'm forgetting his last little pamquabant. I bow.
3: Crowd surfing.
2: Hey! Okay, I don't mind the crowd surf. You can crowd surf as much as you want.
3: Yeah.
2: But mosh pits and what? I don't pay for that. Anyways, you know what I'm saying? We're going into our musical ad break because, man, these convos were going in. And I'm just going to, you know, I want to play Njalo Njalo. These are one of the first tracks. This was the first track. I don't like, this is my favorite track that I heard. But when I heard him perform it live, I was like, yeah. Only on 1Africa Radio TV, guys. You know what it is.

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Like us on Facebook at One Africa Radio.

sound like Satan. No facts, people just stating. Come with the race, then a nigga just chasing. 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I'm looking back, cause we not adjacent. Foot on the gas, man, I cannot be waiting. Foot on the gas, why I need to wait? I want the bills to fuck up the gates. You got the bills that you gotta pay. 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
2: 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One Africa Radio.
3: Welcome back in the building. Y'all know what it is, man. It's your boy, Gava the Flow, on the One Africa Radio TV. Y'all know what it is. We in the building. And to give you the intro we've all been waiting for.
4: In the building. It's Rosetta. Forever.
3: Yeah.
4: Diamond.
3: Yeah.
4: Forever.
3: Arte.
4: Young Baguettes.
3: Yeah.
4: Yeah.
3: In the building.
4: In the building.
3: How you feeling, big dog? Who you woke up feeling like today?
4: I woke up feeling like Kanye.
5: Shout out to you, my guy.
3: Yeah. Ladies and gentlemen, giving you a warm welcome to a world of class and music. A person who refuses to be boxed in. A creator whose story is bigger than just music. His vision stretches out beyond than sound. His journey is also rooted with purpose. His vitality is very fearless, and his self-expression is on another top level. Coming out of Kempton Park, also not fake, is my big dog. I'm still giving him a big introduction. He's an artist, a producer, a streamer, a creative visionary. Bax, are you listening?
6: I'm listening, bro.
3: He represents a new generation of African creators who understand that talent is not only the beginning. You know what I'm saying? Creativity is not only the lane, it's the entire universe. Mm-hmm. With a style built with authenticity, discipline, curiosity, and adaptation, he has crafted brands that stand for more than just songs. He's created worlds of vibes, of stories, even connections. In translation, he can connect you with people. You feel me? From making music that speaks with emotion to producing sound from stretching that stretches out to the wider audience, from people you know in the 90s to the new generation. Still going in. This guy has a big ass portfolio. Excuse my English. His journey began with a simple love of creation. It has grown into something much greater. It's a mission to show that African creative can not be limited. It's limitless.
5: Yes.
3: Every beat, every vision, every live stream, every collaboration has been part, has become a bigger picture in a larger platform. He's a bold, evolving artist that proves that you can do anything you put your mind to. Never fit yourself in one box. Take all those boxes, man. You know, one day is one box and the other one is different.
5: Yeah.
3: This is not just a story of an artist trying to be heard. This is a story of a creator building a legacy in real time. A visionary tuning roots into reach. A brand turning passion into movement. A young African talent turning discipline into destiny. Woof. Shalom goals.
5: Okay, in the building.
3: How was that, big dog?
4: 100%.
3: Did I miss some?
4: No, you didn't miss any.
3: I didn't miss nothing.
4: No.
3: So another thing, what separates Shalom Gold from any other artist is his his diversity in everything. You know, he doesn't only perform music. He also builds the sonic foundation behind it. He shapes the visual content around it. And he creates in real-time engagement with audience through streaming and digital platform. He represents the kind of artist who can understand the today's creative landscape, rewards and connections, how to innovate people across multiple countries.
4: Mm. Yes.
3: Shalom Gold describes himself as the word versatile.
4: Yes.
3: Yes, sir. A philosophy that reflects his ability to move between different roles, different sounds, and creative environments without losing his authenticity. He's worked on a lot of things, man. Hey, he's even making me work on my English. So, for the people who are here in this description and the knowledge that I presented to the world out here today, man, we want to ask you one simple question. Who is Shalom Gold?
4: Shalom Gold is the real man behind baguettes, behind Rosetta Forever, behind Rosetta Gold, behind Risotto, behind Risotto Forever, behind putting on the underground onto their first biggest performances. That's what Shalom Gold is, you know, and that's what I came to do. I came to diversify and put algorithms on. It doesn't matter which algorithm it is, we need more and more, because South Africa is only a small, you know, like a small amount of people compared to like the whole world. So we need to make sure that Africans are really heard outside of Africa.
5: Yeah. Yes, shout out, sir.
3: Hey, okay, let's keep going. I'm still interested, man. Shalom Gold operates across multiple creative lanes, right? Mm-hmm. He creates music that connects emotionally, that tells stories, sounds with mood and message behind it, right? Mm-hmm. So for someone hearing the name Shalom Gold for the first time, who are you beyond the titles of artistry, production, and streaming?
4: Shalom Gold is under Only Money Members, which is... Okay, I'm under it, and I'm a co-founder of it.
3: Mm-hmm.
4: Yes. Okay. Which is with the Hancho RSA, one of the biggest streamers in East Rand. You know, I'm the second biggest streamer in the East Rand. He's the first. And, you know, we are an agency, you know, which gives out a lot of stuff like trading services, you know, like investment plans and stocks and chains and all of that. And also logistics, you know, we work with Ora Tambo, we have a logistics company. And also, you know, let me say entertainment in a whole.
5: Yeah.
4: You know, when I say entertainment in a whole, modeling, creating, all of that. Videography, editing, you know, music, production, you know, rapping on the music, you know, different genres being made. I've also made an amapiano beat before, you know, I've made, I think, 3. So it's like, it's just diversifying and trying to understand music in a whole. Because music is an algorithm. So if you understand how the whole algorithm works, then you are on top of the food chain.
5: Okay.
3: For the queen in the building, I know you want to ask something, because something must be interesting. What's your question you got in mind? Because I see you smile.
5: How you doing, my guy?
4: Nah, I'm good.
5: You're good, right?
4: Yeah, I'm okay.
5: Okay. I'm good. So you said you're here to plug the youngins.
4: Yeah.
5: So do you see potential from the youngins?
4: There's a lot of potential. There's a lot of potential. We just need a lot of youngers to understand the business side and understand how, you know, knowledge never stops and it carries on evolving, because there's more knowledge every day that's being found out and being added to Google, AI, and everything like that. That's why there's always updates.
5: Yeah, that's awesome. So now, obviously... in the music side, there is gatekeeping. So do you think there is gatekeeping from the streaming side of the game?
4: Yes.
5: There is?
4: Yes.
5: My goodness.
4: There's gatekeeping on the
5: streaming side. So how can you stop that, according to you?
4: Get bigger than them.
5: Yeah?
0: Get bigger than them.
5: Fire, baby. Yeah, no, kill them.
3: That's the only way to go away.
5: Kill them.
3: Go big or go home, man.
5: Okay,
3: I want to ask you, how would you describe the evolution of your sound from your earliest work to what you've created now?
4: Earlier on, I was just like a one-take man, you know. I was just like one-take, raw vocals. Didn't like, you know, focus on any of my older tunes, finding presets. I just go straight to, you know, a studio that I booked for like 1 hour. Then I recorded my first track ever. One take out. It took me 15 minutes. And then that nigga took about 2 weeks. It took about 2 weeks to produce and master the whole thing. And then he sent it back to me. When he sent it back to me, I just released it. But I didn't like how he produced it and everything. So I decided, after going on the school tours and performing and everything, to delete the track. After deleting the track, to remake better tracks with better sounding. Because I cannot have my fans listening to anything that's below proper.
3: Okay. In the world that is often pressuring artists to fit in one lane, why is it important for you to embrace multiple lanes?
4: Why is it important to me? It's because of, I understood when I was on the school tours mostly, you know, going to the different colleges and everything, that like not everyone is going to want to listen to trap. Not everyone is going to want to listen to Amapiano. Not everyone is going to want to listen to Chrome. You know,
3: true.
4: You get my point. So I rather like diversify to make all those genres, so that I can, let me say, prove to them how versatile I am.
3: How do you balance being a multi-talented without losing a clear sense of who you are?
4: Scheduling, only money member scheduling. You know.
0: Fire, baby.
3: Don't be ziyambonukulumangan. You know what he talking about? Scheduling. He said. One word. Take us back to 2022. What was happening in your life when you made your first song?
4: Okay, when I made my first song, my first song, I hit up Reckless. Mm-hmm. You know, shout out to Reckless. You know, they're not my thing anymore, but shout out to them for also hosting the Ivy Sun tour for Nasty C. They told me that like if I hit 5,000 streams. By the time of the event was around, I think, the 6th of December. So I was supposed to hit about 5,000 plays on the 6th of December, and I just dropped my track on the 24th of November. So I was running like 1.9K, you know, that time. And then, you know, on the day, I actually called them up and I told them, yeah, the track is on 10K, bro. Then they're like, oh, damn. Nah, you need a headliner app, boy. I'm like, what? You don't even have a poster. They're like, okay, nah, there's no problem. Line me up, everything. Okay. And then got there, understood the team, everything. They put me onto the school tours. Then school tours, I met Scummy, met Blackie, met a lot of these mainstream artists. Let me say that. No, there was no underground artists that time. There, you know, it was mainstream only. I mean, mostly. The only person which was there from the underground was Scummy. And then the rest was just mainstream.
3: Was a mainstream artist.
4: And then after that, you know, I got lined up to what's called Trapper's Revenge, which was also at a private golf club, you know, opposite Festival Mall in Kempton Park, where they golf and everything. So they booked that place. Then they brought me out there. That's where I met... Don Earl for the first time. My brother Don Earl for the first time. That's Andy Lingwenya. And brother Cooper for like the fifth time. And Katana for like the third time. And, you know, it was just like, you know, such a vibe and everything, you know. We performed, we broke the speakers. Yeah, because the music was too much. The beats was too much, you know.
3: Cooper, it was rowdy.
4: Come on, Cooper 808, you know how it works.
3: They don't play.
4: So, yeah, they don't play. So we just broke the speakers, ended the show with a bang, went crib. But those guys got arrested that night, but I don't know. We don't even want to get to that. So after that, went into hosting 2023. 2023 was firstly Infinity Vibes. Infinity Vibes in Kempton Park, where Nasty C was lined up, Costa Teach was still alive, lined up. After that, went into us hosting as Only Money members alone here in Midrand, two streets away from Eduvos. So that was our first ever event. It sold out. You know, we didn't have anyone lined up except me. Yeah, and we just worked off of networkings, you know, and like pushing the crowd, like networking the crowd. We're not even like trying to go and get the OGs or anybody to come. We just had our DJs from, you know, from, let me say, the colleges and stuff. Yeah, then we just brought in the crowd. There was many people. I think it was about, yeah, that place could take only 200 people, but it was packed. Also outside, it was packed. Whole street was packed. Police had to come and everything. Then after that, you know, I got shipped off to Mpumalanga, Dala Dala. Okay, came back this side 2024. Cool. came back this side, 2024, dropped November, dropped a EP before OMM, before Only Money Members. Mm. So that EP was produced by Brother Cooper, Nameless, Kill Revy, and who was featured? Okay. Oh, Asian Walkstar was featured. Brother Cooper, obviously. And then Takey four times.
3: Mm-hmm.
4: But after that, I carried on. November, dropped the EP before OMM. Before Only Money Members. Mm. So that EP was produced by Brother Cooper, Nameless, Kill Revy, and who was featured? Okay. Oh, Asian Walkstar was featured. Brother Cooper, obviously. And then Takey four times.
3: Mm-hmm.
4: But after that, I carried on to drop more with Brother Cooper.